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That's bound to kick you. Ow! Ow! It's gonna kick you all night long. Yes, I know it's true.

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Yeah, let me tell you something. Do you want to know the reason why I decided to sing? It's because of all of those singers and musicians who gave me inspiration. Get this message.

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1: 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Huh? Hey, you look hip, man. Hey, you want to make yourself $5, man?
0: Yeah, bro.
1: Hey, look here. Run this fucking street for me right quick, okay? Run this fucking street for me.
2: The jury of your peers, having found you guilty, 10 years.

0: Hi, Gary. How did you sleep?
1: Jeffrey, oh yes, I dreamed like I was skiing like when I was 20. No fatigue, lovely turns, no knee problems. Honestly, I miss it so much.
0: Oh, creaky knees, I know. But I have the solution, Ski Mojo, with an anti-fatigue guaranteed.
1: That's what I need, so where can I try it?
0: Here in Val d'Isère. Reserve it on their website. Made in France, Ski Mojo increases the joys of skiing. Discover it now on skimojo.com. Gourmands and fine gourmets know just how to treat themselves in Val d'Isère. Whether it be in the heart of the village, in the store opposite the post office, or in the tea room on the main street, Maison Chevalot delights both young and old. Baked goods, pastries, chocolates and sweets. Patrick Chevalot, celebrated as the best craftsman in France, and his team are always looking for new things and excellence. At Chevalot for over 60 years, spoiling you is a piece of cake.
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0: 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Amazing!
1: 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They're fully electric Fat Bikes.
0: Where does the guide take you?
1: To stunning places you're going to love.
0: Great! When can we try?
1: Whenever you want. Daytime, nighttime, in any weather.
0: Awesome! So where do we find them?
1: Their chalet is right in front of the Aqualeisure Centre. Just search Fat Bike Val d'Isère.
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to the top, I've been out of shape, thinking out the box, I'm an astronaut. I blasted off the planet, rock that caused catastrophe, and it matters more because I had it. Now I had, I thought about wreaking havoc on an opposition, kind of shocking, they want a static with precision, I'm automatic, quarterback, I ain't talking, second packet, pack it up, I don't panic, batter up, who the baddest?

This big smile on my face, you didn't put it there, oh baby. You just go right back out there where you've been.

Ladies and gentlemen, as you know, we have something special down here at Birdland this evening, a recording for Blue Note Records.

comes when the love is right. You just got to keep on going and keep on going and keep on going until Barry White comes in and says, "Show you right." Ladies and gentlemen, Mr. Scott.